this is Cliff Jack and Victor and a track called You and Me. Welcome. Here we go again. Right around the world to give you the very biggest tracks we can get our hands on for 2 hours.

0: 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Clef Jack and Victor. And a track called You and Me. James Locke in the guest mix. Jonas Blake, 15 minutes apart. The Disco Lounge and...
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2: 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Is it something that you can't resist? Is it getting inside the skin?

I mean, seriously, how good is that? We're loving it. Brand new, Clune and Prosper and Tristan Henry. Loving that. It's called Good Girl on the Knox Hour Radio Show with me, Liam McClam. Thanks very much for getting us on this Saturday morning. Now, pretty cool. On Empire, the Martinez brothers, Stevie Appleton, a chat called Impressions. 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

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My name's Neil McClellan. You're listening to the Nocturne Radio Show. It's a track called Truth. Now, time to hand over the controls to this guy, Jonas Blake. 15.

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Dance Mix, supported by some of the biggest names in the industry, including Carl Cox, Seven Fisher, Umek, wow, record label, unbelievable, Smoking Joe, really cool music he's got. Part one this week, part two, we're going to be in an interview and having a chat with him next week. James Locke, exclusive DJ mix, especially for this radio show. Hello, you, it's Ian McClellan, it's the Nocturne Radio Show. And in the background, Jonas Blake, 15 minutes.

0: DJ. And here we go. Of course, a recreation of the masterpiece from the Chemical Brothers back in the day. Right, okay. I'm absolutely loving this. I'm playing it for you because I think it's really big. It's very cool. God's Favourites, Soul Sister.
1: This is liberation. This is liberation.

hoping you would have heard from 1985, 1986. I'm half expecting Crockett and Tubbs to walk around the corner from Miami Vice. Love it. Brand new Rio Tashin, a track called One and Only. Brand new on Slacker 85. Coming at you like a viper. 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This is the Nocturne Radio Show, your weekly journey into upfront grooves for 2 hours on a Saturday morning. And now some beautiful soul music. Oh yeah. Andrew De La Fox. Track called Shine. On Chic Records. And it really is

really, really, really love that. It's got loads of soul in it. Cali Rhodes, a track called Dead to Me on the Nocturne Radio Show with me, Liam McClellan. If you want to check in with me, by the way, it's Liam McClellan on Instagram. We've got some really cool things happening on this radio show between

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Classic in the United Kingdom. Saturday morning, Select Radio with Mainey and McClellan. Thank you so much for getting us on. Maybe you're just chilling out, relaxing, taking a nice and easy listen to this beautiful soul music. We're going to be really jazzy very, very soon. Quite soulful and really housey. James Locke in the guest mix. That is just around the corner. We're looking forward to that. But first of all, a guy who, you know, off the record, apparently there's about three or four of these guys. Claptone, the one with the beak. It's a brand new single. The Mechanism, Claptone, doing the disco, featuring George Bizarro on Exploited. Really, very, very.

Just pure jazzy. James Locke, the guest mix this week in the Nocturne Radio Show. Saturday morning. Morning to you. This is Select Radio.

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and another guest mix, part two. 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

because it's the one and only SL taking over the airwaves here on Tool Room Radio. How are you guys doing? I would love to hear from you lot as usual. Let me know your name and where you're located at Tool Room Records or at SL UK. All right, kids, let's get stuck into it with last week's killer cut. This is called Cash on Cash from Mojo. No One Knows.

0: people, this is Panares, and now on Tunku Radio, and this is Better Life, my last single on ambient music with Cobra from Italy. I hope you like it.
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A big thanks for having me on the show. It's been a pleasure being with you all. You can catch me at

0: with me. And you can find us on all socials at Toolroom Records and at SLUK. And remember, you can catch me in Austin, Texas with Tony Romero on the 27th of August. Danny Reese is hosting next week's Toolroom Radio. I'm SL and I will catch you lot.
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Welcome to Select Radio. I'm Kevin Mackay. At the beginning of July, I played for 6 hours at the Arlington in Glasgow. Unfortunately, for some reason known only to the Arlington's XDJ, RR and Recordbox, there is no track listing. So if you want to know any of the tracks, please comment on the SoundCloud and I'll do my best to identify the tunes. This is part two of

Kevin McKay for the last hour. You've been listening to me in the mix on Select Radio. This set was recorded live at the Arlington in Glasgow. Unfortunately, for some reason known only to the Arlington's XDJRR and Record Box, there is no track listing. If you want to know any of the tracks, please comment on the SoundCloud. I'll do my best to identify them. And see you next week.

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Wherever you are in the world, it's good to have you on board. Of course, we got that 1 hour music in the mix for you. Fresh releases, exclusive previews from some of my colleagues, and a bunch of new music, actually, from my new album coming out called Mission Underground. Of course, that Perfecto Mondo moment where I play something special for you hot off the press. And of course, my choice for a Perfecto classic where I dig deep back into my collection. But we are going to focus over the next few weeks on Mission Underground. So I'm going to start actually with a collaboration I'd done with Marie Vont, a techno DJ. I'm sure you're aware of, a great DJ. And here's a reworking of the classic 1998 by Binary Finery.

summer's in the full swing for me. I'm sure it is for you guys. Bunch of shows coming up in Europe if you're around. I'm going to start on July 31st. I'll be in Yerevan in Armenia. Looking forward to that. That's July 31st. Then heading to the UK. Some big shows there. August 5, I'll be playing in Newport. August 8th, I'll be playing at Abbey End in the UK. August 15th, York. That's the Ministry of Sound. And then I'll be heading over to Macedonia on August 16th. And wrapping up at Creamfields on August the 28th. Head over to Paul Oakenfold. You'll get all the information you need. Come and say hi.

places. Here's one for you. I'm bringing together legendary artists and new talent to showcase the sounds of today's techno and trance music. So here's one for you. It's a collaboration I've done with Infected Mushroom out of Israel. Great guys. Psytrance guys, actually. So I brought in Anna Tour to do a remix on it. It's called I'm Alive, and here it is.

good old Stoke on Trent. Did a tribute a few months back to Danny Stubbs in Stoke. So big shout out to all the Oakham folk and Dean, of course, who put it all together, and everyone who turned up for the support. Clark Zatshinnikov, don't know if you was there, Clark, but how you doing, mate? Chuck Stanley in Denver, Colorado, and Sally Dobson in Las Vegas, Nevada. Don't forget, if you do want to shout out, follow me on social media.

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Closing out, here's one for you. 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

Hello and welcome to Music Lab. I've got some good news. I have found my old hard drive. And let me tell you something. Good music never ever gets old. So this week's show, I will play some very old stuff along some new stuff. We'll see what's come up with it. Anyways, let's begin. I'm Lucas Mowley and you are listening to Music Lab. Right here on Select Radio.

Right, that's it for this week. I hope you guys enjoyed this one as much as I did. I see you all next week. You know where to find me. Bye-bye now.

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2: 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We

bring together music and an idea. Sometimes the idea comes first, sometimes the music does. This week, we've been thinking about conversations, not the ones we have every day, the ones that have been happening for centuries. Let's begin.

Here's something extraordinary. Music might be the longest conversation human beings have ever had. Think about it. Somebody writes a melody in one part of the world. Years later, somebody else hears it, changes it, adds something new, and passes it on. Then somebody else hears that version, and the conversation continues. Jazz borrowed from blues, house borrowed from disco, hip-hop borrowed from soul, classical borrowed from folk music. Nothing appears completely on its own. Every generation leaves a reply.

halfway already. Here's a thought. Somewhere, someone is learning the very first note they'll ever play. Somewhere else, someone is performing the last concert of their career. One beginning, one ending, connected by the same language. That's the remarkable thing about music. It belongs to no single place or generation. Every listener becomes part of the conversation, whether they realize it or not. Here's the next chapter.

We've been wondering if originality has been misunderstood. We often imagine that great ideas arrive like lightning out of nowhere, but perhaps originality isn't inventing something that never existed. Perhaps it's connecting two ideas that have never met before. That's true of science, architecture, literature, and perhaps it's true of music too.

0: that's all for this edition of Ionica Sessions. Thanks for spending the last hour with us. If today's music spot.
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Yes, yes, funky people, welcome to the show. My name's Lars Delfstein. You're listening to Select Radio. It's Saturday morning. We've got a phenomenal show lined up. Just something to build you up for a great weekend. This is Bar Samba. This is Let the Drums Speak. We've got the Funk Junkies, Diana Ross, Baker Matt, Dan Ross, Krazabitha, Jazzman Wax. Hopefully you're going to love it. I've gone back with some vocal soul, some funky disco, just some generally good tunage. Happy Saturday. Turn it up. Enjoy the vibe.

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We're listening at the moment to the lovely vocals of Lucy Clark. With the Ireal All-Stars. Before this, we're listening to Laura Davey, Selena Fader, with their version of So True. Before that, the Funk Junkies, You Boogie. We've still got so much more to come. 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Stay tuned, turn it up and tell your friends.

Trying to keep the tempo up for you this week. This is lovely Diana Ross. Get Boot Jack on the remake. And he does a great job. Prior to that, that was the House Gospel Choir. And Dwayne Harden, You Don't Know Me. What a phenomenal track that is. Listen right here to Lars Delfstein on Select. Happy Saturday. Keeping the vibes going. Getting you ready for a fabulous weekend.

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0: We've still got a lot more to come. Stay tuned on Select this weekend. Another roundup of fabulous music all the way through.

broadcasting right here from the UK headquarters. To you across the world. My name's Lars Delstein. I've got another 20 minutes with you. Let's see what we can bring.

the lovely vocals of Jackie George. Deep City Soul. You listen to Lars Delfstein. I've had a fantastic show. I hope you've enjoyed it. I'll be back next week, right here on Select Radio. In the meantime, all that's left for me to say is stay safe, stay tuned. It's a jungle out there. I've been Lars Delfstein. This is Select. I'll leave you with the music.

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You're listening to Andre Paul and hope you're having a great week so far. You're tuned in to the Feel the Beat breakfast show with me, Andre Paul. You can check me out on Instagram at Andre Paul Official for lots of music and more. 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Well, not John Summit, sorry. Sonny Federa and Diplo, Turn Back Time. We are currently listening to John Summit. This is Thin Line.

We're rolling it back with some Sonny Federa, OG Sonny Federa, and Yasmin. This is Caught Up. And I hope you're having a great weekend. You're listening to Andre Paul, the Feel the Beat Breakfast Show. Select Radio, we've got two events, 29th of August. We start with a boat party on the Thames, boarding from Greenwich Pier. That's from 7 p.m. to 11 p.m. And then the afters are at Ministry of Sound. So do check out our website and also the ministryofsound.com website for tickets. And it'd be great to see you there. We've got about 45 minutes together. And hope you've enjoyed the show so far. We've been doing some throwbacks and also some new tunes. We're going to be hitting some Frankie Rizzardo next. Hope you enjoy.

rolling it back with some Frankie Rizzardo. Guys, we're into the last 15 minutes of the show. This is honestly deeply saddening and unbelievable. But thank you to everyone who's listened in. Shout out to Bobby. Thank you for all the support, mates. And you can text in 07427 000944. You're listening to Andre Paul on Select. We've got 15 more minutes together. Let's do this.

0: That was La Danza by John Summit. We had a bit of a Spanish session towards the end. Thank you for everyone who's listened in. You can check me out on Instagram at Andre Port Official. We've got two events to select Saturday, 29th of August, 2026. 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See you later.
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0: house music at its finest all day and into the night. 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
2: 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We

to your Saturday morning, the 25th of July. My name is Simeon Riley. You good? Obviously, shouts out to Andre Paul for the last few as well. Absolutely brought the noise. Whatever you're up to right now, I've got you covered for the next couple of hours. Okay, we're gonna try and do dance. The home of electronic music. We're all gonna hit. It's Select. Record underneath us comes from Who? It's called Who Can Dance? 0747 000 944 gets you in touch. Live across the UK, across the world right now. Alright, turn me up, it's Simeon.

0: say, yeah, you know, God made me funky. And I'm just glad he made me that way. You know what I'm saying? Soul brothers, soul sisters, putting your fists in the air, saying, yeah.
1: And we have to celebrate this, right? Massive shouts out to Ella.
0: Something on.
1: Just graduated from Uni of Nottingham with a 2-1 in law. That's unreal. Out to you, Ella. Hello to your mum, Joe, as well.
0: No, all I can say is that I'm...
1: That's incredible.

0: the 70s, you know?
1: The good thing is about the sun is shining.
0: I'm like my man James Brown would say. Hey, hey, hey, hey.
1: Let me know what you're up to if you're out and about tonight, today, this afternoon.
0: Okay. And I'm just glad he made
1: it. Right, the next record underway comes from Jazzy. It's brand new. Massive shouts out to everyone getting involved early, does as well.
0: Soul sisters.
1: Let's keep the big records coming.
0: In the air, saying yeah.
1: Alright, keep it here and select.
0: Something on a real old school tip.

such a huge record, the last one, a record called Congo. My name is Simi Riley, welcome aboard to your Saturday. Time approaching 15 minutes past 11 here in the UK. Massive shout out to Mark in Kensington, got it locked as well, and he's saying love it all. Also, a massive hello

for Saturday right now. Time just gone 17 minutes past 11 here in the UK. Jimmy Rightly looking after you, soundtracking all the biggest records to get you ready if you're out and about this afternoon, tonight as well. There's loads going on as well. Massive shout out to the 450. Message reads, morning mate, hello to you. Massive shout out to everyone getting involved right now as well. Remember, you can take us on the move with you. 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Lights low. 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
1: Deep down in the soul of it all, the notes themselves provide the level of revelation we can only expect of great artists.

teaming up with K-Lone, a record called On The Down Low, playing here on Select. If you just lucky in, welcome aboard to your Saturday morning. Time just gone, 37 minutes past 11 here in the UK. My name is Simeon Riley. Hello, you good? What are you up to today? You out and about? Or are you just chilling, having a quiet one? The weather's great though. And touch wood, you know what? The last couple of weeks I've not been suffering so much with a hay fever. Do you suffer as well? Right, the next record is from TD.

This one comes from TD. It's called I Just Need You. What a great producer TD is as well. He's got his own kind of unique sound, you know. All right, keep your shouts coming. I'll get your name heard. 07427 000944. Let me know what your Saturday is looking like. The sun's shining here in the UK as well. Have you got your sunglasses ready though? I know you have. Shorts as well, t-shirt?

So on today's show, right, I thought, you know what? It's all about playing that new music, that uplifting house sound. The last record comes from Prosper and Nath Smalls with a record called Party People. This record underneath us, though, Top Toke, Lacey and Nelski. Such a beautiful record, this. Love the melody as well. My name is Simi Riley, looking after you here on Select. Still got more hit records to drop for you as well. So make sure you keep it here. And I'll be telling you shortly about two huge events that you do not

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Are you ready?

Welcome aboard. If you're just looking in, my name is Simi Riley. Hello, you good? Time approaching 6 minutes past 12 here in the UK. Love these kind of uplifting records. 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Saturday the 29th of August, 7pm to 11pm, boarding at Greenwich Pier. And the after party as well, you do not want to miss it. Takes place down at London's Ministry of Sound with a huge lineup of DJs. The Dicheria Brothers, Ryan Resso, Evie, Scott Steer, plus more across four rooms as well. 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That's Saturday the 29th of August. Two huge events on two huge parts of the day. So if you missed the daytime party, you can always go to the nighttime party. Or if you're not about in the nighttime, you can go to the daytime party. Love that. Right, more hit records on the way. The next one, though, comes from Frenzy Music. It's a record called All Eyes on Me.

rolling out that electronic sound, you know. Time's gone 10 minutes past 12 here in the UK. Saturday, the 25th of July. Back to all the parents. I know the kids broke up last week and this week as well. Oh, man. Are you feeling it already? You got like 6 weeks to go yet, though. Crazy. No, the children love it as well, don't they? Don't have to get up for school. Oh, man, remember those days, though? I used to love those days when you don't have to wake up for school.

cereal can be. I've been cheeky lately. 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But I thought, no. Come on, Simeon. It's the summertime now. You need to watch that waistline, my bro. So, I had some Frosties, and you know what? They tasted so good. Can you recommend any other cereals? Are there any others out there, please? Let me know. 07427 000944. But please don't come with things like muesli, though. That's not really a bit of me. Now, if he says Cocoa Pops, yeah, I'll be all over that. What about you, though?

message reads, right? Crunching at cornflakes. Oh my gosh, I forgot about cornflakes. But the thing with cornflakes is, though, it makes me add a lot of sugar, which is not good. But crunching at cornflakes? Oh my gosh, you're making me so hungry right now. What other cereals are out there, please? We've got Frosties. We've got crunching up cornflakes. Which others hit different?

at Cereals right now. Messages coming in. And they said fruit and fiber, delicious. Oh my gosh. I've never actually had fruit and fiber. Does it taste good? Right, keep your cereal suggestions coming in. 07427-000944. So far we've got Frosties, we've got Crunchy Nut, Corn Flakes, and we've got fruits and fiber. What else is out there? Let me know. All right, turn me up. This is called Shout It, Exact Samuel.

cereal suggestions are coming in thick and fast. Get your mind. Caught Curiously Cinnamon. Message reads, yum. I don't think I've heard of that one. Do you know what? I'm literally going to run to the supermarket and I'm going to try all your suggestions. Crunchy Nut Cornflakes, I've had those. They're absolutely amazing. Fruit and Fibre, I've not had that yet. And Curiously Cinnamon, I've not had that as well. Records underneath us, brand new music from the artist who goes by the name of Zach Samuel. Such a beautiful record, sounding huge. Right, the next record on the way comes from Kasim.

So mine has to be a strawberry daiquiri, right? I love a strawberry daiquiri cocktail. Even a mocktail as well. I'm opening it up to you, the listener. What cocktail or mocktail is your favourite? 07427000944. Because you know what? The sun is shining and I feel like a cocktail slash mocktail as well. So I'm asking you the question. What mocktail just makes you say, oh, I love this? Let me know.

out for drinks. So I'm going to have one soon, actually. Oh, Kelly, you're making me super gel right now. Can you get the bartender to queue me up a strawberry daiquiri as well? So I'm going to change the question. If you're out and about in the sunshine, what is your go-to summertime drink? It can be alcoholic, it can be soft. Remember, please drink responsibly. So that's the new question, right? What is your go-to summertime drink? Non-alcoholic or alcoholic beverages are all accepted as answers. T's and C's, please drink responsibly.

Yeah, Stella in the sunshine. 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I don't really like beer like that. Don't really like G&T either. Are you a gin drinker? Is that a bit of you? I just want a Ribena. A cold Ribena just hits different, right? My mum is such a G. She used to do like a mix. A little bit of orange squash, Ribena. 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It used to be so refreshing. We got mumsy though. Go on, girl. Out to Kelly, she's saying Pims for me. Absolutely banging in the sunshine, just like the tunes you're playing. Out to you.

Right, time just gone, 36 minutes past 12 here in the UK. Saturday, the 25th of July. You've been hanging out with me, Simeon Valley. It's been good. Right, the next record's called... I changed my mind last minute.com.

The last record, Harpoon, Leah Guest on the vocals with a record called You Got That Energy. What a big vocal that is. Rest and shouts out to Leah Guest. Such a big vocal. Right, we are cruising towards the last 15 minutes of the show. The home of electronic music is Select. My name is Simeon.

I'll be back on your radio Monday from 6 p.m. for more electronic music. You know the vibes that you love? Until then, no. You can hit me up on the socials at Simeon Riley Official, at Simeon Riley Music as well on the Instagram. Well, I've got a couple more records to drop before I leave you with a capable Poppy. Right, stay there.

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And like I said, I'll be back on your radio Monday from 6. Up next, though, we've got Poppy. I'm going to play one more and then hand it over. So make sure you keep it here throughout your Saturday as well.

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3: All right, team, it has just gone 1 minute past 1 p.m. on your Saturday afternoon. How are you doing? Nice and sunny outside, isn't it? Poppy here with you until 3 p.m. with your weekend wake up. Last Saturday of July is here, and I think that means we've got to have some fun, right? So let's kick off with this one. Alan Fitzpatrick, Calvin Logue. It's Make It Right on Select Radio.

You know what? 2 years after that track was released, I still love it just as much. Enzo's Burning on My Mind, playing for you there on Select Radio. It is Poppy here with your weekend warm-up. And I tell you what, while my love for that hasn't changed, there's something else that's changed about me that I want to ask you about next. But first, let's get this one on from another. Absolute killer summer track, this one. And now listen, I try not to get jealous when I see people out and about in Ibiza, having the time of their lives. But a video circulated Instagram this week of another dropping this at Unverse at 5:30 a.m. And I have to say, I got a little bit jealous. Is that okay for me to admit? I think we all would be. Let's get it on now. This is another Abel Balder with Relax My Eyes.

You're tuned into Select Radio with Poppy. And that was Fatboy Slim's new one, Funk Drunk. He teamed up with Felix the House Cat, Corolla, and 7KY, for that funky one. And I don't know if anyone else listening heard him drop that at Brighton Beach last weekend. Have to say, absolute highlight of my life. What a party by the beach. Such a good vibe. And obviously, absolute tunes. I have to say, when I grow up, I want to be Fatboy Slim. And the best part of it all was I was in bed by 1 a.m. And I feel really proud of that these days. I don't know if that's lame of me or smart of me. What do you think? Day party and early bed, lame or smart? Message into the studio on 07427 000944. Expect to hear from you, Kenny, from Romford. And while you test in, let's get this new one on from Tom and Collins. Ring the bell on Select Radio.

to say, not sure how I feel about spread yourself all over me like peanut butter. Sounds sticky and kind of hard to wash up, so no thank you. But otherwise, that is a tune. Gwen Guthrie, Raphael and Jord there with In Love. Great bassline on that one. Right, it's Poppy here, and I've got some of your messages to read out next. But first, let's get on my That's Nice, Play It Twice. A track that I have been loving this week. And I think this Torum drop is what we've needed this week, right? This week, we needed a bit of a pick-me-up. It's been the first week without a World Cup game. The clouds came out again. It was the week before payday. It's all just felt a little bit rough. And this never fails to pick you up. So, from me to you, if you need that, it's my That's Nice, Play It Twice for the week. Rene Ames, Mark Knight, Tasty Lopez. This is All For Love on Select Radio.

It is Poppy here with your weekend warm-up on Select Radio. And that was my favourite tune from Hugh Girl's recent album, 21, Shine. Teamed up there with Dave Guetta, French Montana and Aidan Martin. Absolutely.

Hertfordshire said not lame at all. Us girls need our beauty sleep. Yes, exactly. Kira was at Fatboy Slim too, but she went out afterwards. Kira, you are stronger and probably younger than me then. Keep those messages coming in on WhatsApp on 07427 000944. Am I lame for wanting to be in bed by 2 a.m? Or just say hi. I like to see you there. And let's get this one on now. Fex with Fall in Love playing for you on Select Radio.

I've said it before and I'll say it again. It's not a Saturday without some Defected. That was Black Child with Nothing Better Than Music on Select Radio. It is Poppy here with your weekend warm-up until 3 p.m. And I'm going to be telling you about an unmissable date for your diary in August next. But first, let's get this new one on from Solado. I am obsessed with this track because it makes me feel like I'm floating in heaven. And heaven is full of unlimited house music and unlimited hash browns, of course. Let's get it on now. It's Solado with Freedom.

I want everyone tuned in after that track now to put their hands up in the air and shout, Ibiza! Yeah, that's where that took me. I don't know about you. Shouts to Stu, the cameraman in WhatsApp, who's loving the summer tunes and just needs a beach in London now. Well, Stu, I can't find you a beach in London, but what I can find you is an awesome party duo on August the 29th. If this is not already in your diary, what are you doing? Clear your calendars because Select are taking to the Thames. We're going to be hosting a boat party on the 29th of August from 7 p.m. and you can expect Ibiza anthems only. So you know that feel-good stuff that makes you fall in love with everyone who attends the party with you. And then when you're not done, because you won't be, we're going to be at Ministry for the after party. So start eating your carrots now. Get your energy up. Your parents lied. They were not for eyesight. They were for rave energy. And I will see you there. Tickets are on Skiddle. And to get you ready, let's get this one on. It's Strike Angel City with You Sure Do on Select Radio.

Well, that's a fun one, isn't it? Yolanda Be Cool, John John Segunda playing for you there. Shout out to Jerry, who said he's got his tickets to the Select Boat Party and Ministry After Party. Can't wait. Yes, you got both. Jerry, you're a man after my own heart. I'm excited for you. You're going to hear all the Ibiza anthems and the top house tunes right up until the early hours of the morning. Lucky, lucky you. Keep those messages coming into the studio on 07427 000 944. And let's get this one on now from Lee Cabrera. This is one of my favourite tunes to hear on the dance floor, to the point where I would rather wet myself on the dance floor than miss it if it dropped at the wrong time. It's Shake It, move a little closer.

Addicted, Serge Devant playing for you there at 2:15 on your Saturday afternoon. It's Poppy here with your weekend warm-up. And I've got a track now that sends shivers down my spine. Actual shivers. I feel it down my back, up my arms. It is a Pierre Perupa track that goes breakbeat and takes a 1991 dance anthem and just makes it powerful. It makes it so powerful. And I want you to do a favour for me now for this track. 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I promise you it's going to be worth it. 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

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That was his Love Tripping, Gold Tricks, Andrea Brown, Kolsch. Good one for your weekend warm-up, isn't it? Nice, powerful bass line, powerful vocals. Just what we need to wake us up

got tickets to see them play in August. I haven't seen them play before, LF System, and I feel like I have first time butterflies. I am so excited. That was them there with Meet Me in the Middle. Lovely euphoric track, great for a sunny Saturday. I've got my power play of the week for you coming up next at 20 to 3. But first, let's get on my power play from last weekend. I said this was a Feral dancefloor track, and my mind has not changed. It is Poppy here with your weekend warm-up on Select, and this is Mele with Soul Makassar.

It's Poppy here with your weekend warm-up on Select Radio, and that was Curtis Mantronic's How Did You Know? That's the kind of music that's just good for the soul, isn't it? And I've got another one of those for you now in my Power Play of the Week. This is the brand new release that I am absolutely loving and I know you're going to love. And there's a brand new one from Aleve, Carlita and Jasper, and it's just musical and medicine. It's got a super infectious melody, a great bass line, our two favourite things, and it kind of makes me want to get up to a little bit of mischief. So let's see what happens tonight now. Enjoy this one, team. It's Solar Skin on Select Radio.

0: Oh, Essel is an absolute queen. And I have to say, her vocal tracks are actually my favorite. Right, team, that's it. That's all we've got time for today. You've been locked in with Puffy on Select Radio with your weekend warm-up. I'm handing over to TK now, who is here in the studio, and I have not blindsided him this time. I have warned him I'm getting him on the microphone.
1: Let's go.
0: Let's go. He's full of energy.
1: Yeah. What is coming? I'm ready.
0: Oh my gosh. That, I mean, that's powerful.
1: Indeed. How are you doing? Have you been all right?
0: Yeah, I've been all right. How have you been?
1: Yeah, living the dream.
0: Living the dream.
1: In Ibiza last weekend.
0: Oh my goodness.
1: Sweaty, but a lot of fun.
0: Listen, if it's not sweaty, you're not doing it right. So.
1: Many hours on the dance floor, to be fair.
0: As you should. Right, what have you got coming up for the team today?
1: Loads of brand new music. We're going to, I normally do minimal deep tech, deep house, as I said before, but we're going to chuck in elements of tech house. And yeah, I've got some actual weapons in store today.
0: Weapons.
1: So, yeah, I'm ready to go.
0: Yeah, I hope everyone at home is ready to go by the sounds of it. Right, team, TK's going to come on in about 5 minutes by the time the ads are over. So stay locked to Select Radio. I will be back in a couple of weeks. Until then, stay safe. Don't do anything I wouldn't do. See you then, team.

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come on the wrong cue point, but who cares? My name's TK and I'm here with you all the way through till 5 o'clock today, bringing you so much more brand new music. And God, have I got some weapons in store for you today. Kicking us off with this one, which is number one in the house charts on Beatport. Coulter, but hey everybody. And if you want to come get involved with today's show, you know what to do. 07427-000944 gets you through. Or you can drop me a DM on Insta at TKOfficialUK. Come let us know what you're doing this weekend.

0: loads of new music to get through this week. We got tracks from Archie Hamilton, Benny Hanna, Disip, JK Rowling, Reba, TD, Mihai Popovicu, Aitor Estes, Alan Fitzpatrick.
1: It was Saturday night, everyone was on the beat.
0: Finky, Lauren Steele, New Zao, it just goes on and on and on.
1: Was on the beat. I wanna see it grooving. I'm gonna move your feet.
0: So I've got you for the next 2 hours absolutely looked after, trust me. 07427 000944 gets you through. Come let us know what you're doing this weekend, what you're up to.

A massive good afternoon to Mr. Z, who's got it locked in. Hope you're good. Hope you're having a great weekend. Busy in the garage working on the Project Beamer. I haven't got the first clue about cars, so yeah, hope it goes well. I can drive them all right, but no idea how you put them together.

20-mile bike ride out with the lads. Just listening to some chap on Select Radio. Well, that chap's impressed, trust me. I played tennis for about 2.5 hours the other day. My legs were gone. Good to have you on board, Darren. I hope you're good. Enjoy the rest of the bike ride. No doubt, probably stopping for a pint at the end or halfway through. One of the two. Be rude not to in the sunshine. Underneath us now, released on Wild yesterday. Brand new music from Finky. This is Go. And before that, we had M-High with his release on Up the Stuss. Former track of the week here with What's Going On. And if you want to come and get involved with today's show, as I said at the top of the hour, 07427 000944 gets you through. Or DM me on Insta at TKOfficialUK. Up next, we got some brand new music from the GOAT, Alan Fitzpatrick. And honestly, I'm absolutely here for this tune. Selector hosting the DTR Brothers at Ministry of Sound on the 29th of August, which we'll get into a little bit later. However, if you're new to the DTR Brothers music, welcome. I've played quite a few on this show. But this tune coming up from Alan Fitzpatrick, like if you closed your eyes and didn't know who it was from, you would have thought it was from DTR Brothers. So if you're into that sort of groove, get your radio turned up now. It's coming in. With his new release on Dansu Discs yesterday. This is one of two we've got on today's show.

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Select. I'm a better friend, always been a boss. Jeez, no, I ain't checking in. You don't see the diamonds on the watch, better check again. Keep the diamonds on the feet.

saw this guy Elro on Saturday in Ibiza, and he just absolutely tore it up. This is Joshua, Ribby's release on Hot Creations back in December. This is Upside Down here on Select.

some more brand new music for you right now. Released on Abode Records yesterday. This is Lauren Steele. And this is Retrospect here on Select.

Georgia had brand new music just coming out my ears this week. Absolutely moving and grooving. Just coming up to 25, well, just gone 25 to 4 here in the UK. And we've got some more brand new music underneath us, released on Dos Mundos yesterday. This is Aitor Astiz with Funk. Come and get involved with the show, 07427 000944 gets you through. 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

flying high in the minimal deep tech chart on Beatport. This is Jeff Sorkowitz. And yes, I had to practice that. This is Move Shake. Released on the 7th of July. Out on In Rotation. Gonna be switching the vibe up very shortly into some rollers. I'm getting into my rollers, you know. Absolutely here for it.

disc hip hop on the last one with Red Room. Brand new music under. Oh no, sorry. Getting ahead of myself. Released on Sight Records. Back on the 31st of October last year. This is London Ground. And this is Breath here on Select.

don't know if you've heard, but Saturday the 29th of August, Select are putting on a double event on the same day. Come on. The Select Rewind Boat Party, leaving from Greenwich Pier, 7pm to 11pm. 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

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And if you're a proper raver, you can get the tickets for the boat party and the afters at Ministry of Sound. Ministry of Sound that night, Select host the DTR brothers, Ryan Resso, Evie, and Scott Steer in the box, along with a lot of Select Radio DJs like myself, playing in the 103. We've also got a special guest in the 103 from Jimmy Latifi and Taj, who I'm just seeing everywhere on the socials at the moment. Just Peggy Yu dropping his tunes as well. There's a tennis player next to her, just jamming. Very bright future ahead of him, that's for sure. So if that sounds like a bit of you and you want to go out for the day's bank holiday weekend, so why not? Go treat yourself. You can get the boat party and the afters for Ministry of Sound on the website as a joint ticket with a discount rate, should I say. That's Saturday 29th of August. My birthday month. God, I'm getting old. Massive shout out to Select's very own Aruna, who's got it locked in. I hope you're good. Also, at the end of September, on the 26th, to be precise, Elevate House are back. And we're back in the Rolling Stock, which is in Shoreditch. If you head to Instagram now, Elevate with a number 8, House Music. Tickets are available. We have Kay Wilson headlining the night. And if you're into sort of like your DJ EZ in your garage, in your deep house sort of thing, go get your ticket now, because it's not going to be one to be missed. Trust me. I can't even get my words out properly at the best of times, but trust me, you're going to want to see him. Absolute wizard on the decks. I've also got myself on the lineup, Luke C, Select's very own Stereotype, and Crisis. Head to Instagram now and search Elevate with a number 8, House Music. Tickets are available on the page. I think it's Eventbrite. They're not expensive. Go and get it. Look forward to seeing you there. Let's get back into the music. And up next, we've got something brand new from Archie Hamilton, which was released last week out on his own label, I think it is. I have to do some fact checking. Out on low Earth orbit. Distant Future up next here on Select.

4:04 here in the UK. And it's got to that time in the show where I bring you my very own selection for the week. And up next, we got a tune that was released on Rossi's label last week by Carl Walker, Ranger Truco, and Nate Katz. And can I just say, chef's kiss on this one. Absolutely nailed it. What an absolute mover and groover this is. So it just had to be track of the week. I pondered over so many tunes in this week's show of track of the week, but it just had to be this one. Listened to it about 6 times yesterday. So head over to your radio, tell Alexa, turn it up in the car, do whatever you got to do. Just crank up a little bit more, because this is an absolute weapon of a tune. Up now, coming in underneath us, my track of the week here on Essentials on Select. Carl Walker, Ranger Truco, Nate Katz. This is The Bridge.

sounds so good on the big speakers in here. Oh my God. Quickly becoming one of my favorite tunes of 2026 right there. My track of the week this week, released on Rossi.home last week. Carl Walker, Ranger Truco and Nate Katz. That was The Bridge. Oh, what a tune. What an absolute tune. Shout out to Security Pete on the gate saying pure class banging show. You're the legend, my man. You're the legend. Thank you very much for being tuned in. I was absolutely loving that tune. But we must press forward. Now, while I was in Ibiza, I went to Elro on the Saturday night. Amanda Moore, can't remember who she was back-to-back with. Joshua, Nick Fanciulli. We had this man, Jay DeLise, who kicked the night off. And that's why you go out and listen to music, because you just get to sort of see and listen to new artists. Well, a new artist to me, anyway. So jump straight on Beatport, had a little listen to what he's got. Got some tunes, let me tell you. And up next, press and play on one of his tunes that he teamed up with R Squared on. Released on Black Book Records back in February this year. 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

coming in underneath us now. 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This is TD, but I Just Need You here on Select.

bringing something in now that I haven't been able to press play on yet. So we're doing it now. Released back in June. This is Joe Venditti

might recognize that one. Do appreciate something that's done good when it gets a little rework. It just makes it its own thing. Great tune. Joe Venditti and Brad Brunner, released out on TNT at the end of June. That was Love Back. And you might recognize the next one too. Up next, we've got Benny Hanna. His release on 360 Records. Giving Oliver Dollar and Jimmy Jules is pushing on a little rework. Get it turned up. 07427 000944. Let me know what you think.

brand new music underneath us right now. Kicked off the show with some Coulter. So another one up from him, but this is J.K. Rowling. His alias, one of his aliases. Released on Cologne Archives yesterday. This is House Nation here on Select.

released on Josh Baker's You and Me Records back on the 13th of March. A part of his Delirium EP, this is Jacob Matthews. This is Revitalize here on Select.

second one in the show from Alan's Fitzpatrick. Teaming up with Obi Frankie on this one. Released on Dansu Discs yesterday. This is Levitate here on Select.

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And up next, we're pressing play on some more new music that was released on Thursday by Mihai Popoviciu out on Variety Music. To the people on the way here on Select.

0: released on his own label Rossi.home back in February. That was Release here on Select. And I'm joined by one half of Stereotype with a couple of minutes to go before their show starts.
1: Just about made it, eh?
0: I might have a fiver on, see if he comes. I lost last time.
1: He's on the train, but I'm not sure. I wouldn't bet on it.
0: What's that smell? What's that smell? How you been? You all right?
1: Yeah, good. You?
0: Yeah, well, yeah, just recovering. Just about. Obviously, we're still just recovering. Having a chat off air, yeah, about Ibiza. Oh, the energy expended at last weekend, for sure. And as you said, it's not a holiday.
1: Yeah, I know. Well, I did say, it's a holiday. And then after you left, I was like, no, actually, you're going to need a holiday just to recover from that one, actually. Even though you're not drinking, it is still going to be...
0: Beginning of this year, January 1st. So.
1: Well done.
0: I've been enjoying it. I'm enjoying it. I feel good. Like, mentally and physically, probably in the best place I've been for quite a few years. So
1: good.
0: It's not just that. It's obviously losing weight and everything else.
1: It's all good for the mind, the spirit, the soul.
0: Indeed.
1: And it don't mean you can't have one further down the line. You just got to clear your...
0: Are you trying to tempt me into having one in September?
1: That would probably happen. You're always the one buying the shots, mate. I think you're just trying to get us drunk.
0: Even my cousin will jump on that saying, he's the one that buys the shots. But not now. Yeah. So how you been, mate? You been all right?
1: Yeah, good. Good. Busy week and ready to go, mate. I love getting up here to get away from all the other stuff that's going on.
0: Just come and jam.
1: A little bit of a release.
0: Share your music with the people.
1: And I'm going out straight from here.
0: Going out.
1: One of my friend's birthday, so.
0: Happy
1: going
0: days.
1: Going to do virtual clay pigeon shooting. Have you ever
0: seen? Yes. Where's that? Canary Wharf?
1: In Soho, apparently.
0: Oh, okay. I think we did.
1: They've probably got a few dotted around,
0: It's actually really good. It's a lot of fun.
1: Is it good? Yeah, it sounds good.
0: I was a little bit skeptical at first because I was like, but when you get into it, you get proper competitive.
1: There's quite a few of us going.
0: Zooming past, at a big screen.
1: Yeah,
0: it's good. It's really good. Anyway, what have you got coming up on the show? We've got about 40 seconds.
1: Right, usual stuff. Get your Saturday night started. Loads of new music, archive anthem, track of the week, the usual. And we're going to have the Neil by Mouth mix down. We brought that back last week where we got in the mix for half hour, no talking, pure music.
0: Happy days.
1: So,
0: look forward to it. Make sure you keep it locked to Select. Aruna, shout out to you. Thank you very much for your kind message. That's it from me. You've got 20 seconds left. You can always download the Select Radio app and listen back at any time. Our last 10 shows are on there. Or go follow me on Insta at TKFishUK, where I repost it with a track listing on my SoundCloud page if you want to listen back. 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

Yes, that's how we're kicking things off. This one underneath us, Come On Baby, Ray MD and MXMA. This one released on Warrior Recordings. Like we said on the crossover, loads of new music. Stereotype taking over for the next 2 hours. Always sending a big shout out to TK, catching back same time next Saturday. Whoop, whoop. He's still here. And like I said, we've got a jam-packed show, loads of new music. Tracks from the likes of Cube Guys, Earth and Days, Pinto, Rafa Barrios, Dario Nunes, plus many, many more. So keep it locked. Got the soundtrack to your weekend.

Yes, yes. Big shouts out to Vincent Patman, Select's very own. Big shouts to all the Monday Morning crew. He's sending a big shout out to Wendy as well. They're going out soon to celebrate father-in-law's 80th. Have a good one. Nice one for joining us.

Yes, we'll give you a little rundown of the last few tracks. After the first one, we went into Pinto, For Your Soul. Then we went to Pumping Vibes, Dario Nunes. And then straight into this one, Anymore, Antoine Clameron. We've got to send a big, big shout going out to the Fab Vinyl Rap crew. Big shouts to you. Sending a big shout to their wife, Alina. It's her birthday. Happy birthday. And also sending a shout out to Select Radio, saying the best station. Big shouts to you. Big shouts to everyone who's locked Stereotype in the building. Kicking off your Saturday night select. If you want to get involved, 074 27 000 944 gets you through.

Right, we have got to send a massive shout out to the DC. He's out on his well-being ride, 20 miles and 21 riders. Well done. Absolutely amazing. Keep it up. Hopefully we're getting you through it as well, getting you up the hill. But well done to you, lot. Wicked stuff. Check it out, Wellbeing Rides. One of our listeners set it up. It's a great incentive to get out there, clear your mind. Big shouts to all you guys.

Yes, this little mix of Not Enough, Jay Serrano. Played this one last week's absolute tune. The last one before this, Believe in Your Body, Global on the buttons. And the next one coming in brand new from Earth and Days, released on There Was Jack Records. Track is called It's Time for House. Cranking up to the big one, Select.

Right, we have got to send a massive shout out to Natalie, saying we're kicking off her birthday the right way. Big shouts to you. Happy birthday. Hope you're having a good one. I'm sure she's fresh back from holiday as well. I'm sure it was Ibiza. I hope you had a good time. Big shouts to everyone locked. We're going into the mix after this one. Neil by Mouth Mixdown. Coming for about half an hour. No talking, pure music. Letting the music do the talking. But before we do that, we're going to give you a little rundown of some dates for your diary. The first one, Saturday, or Saturday, the 29th of August. The Chiara Brothers, Ryan Resso, Evie, Scott Steer, plus many more DJs across four rooms. 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That is leaving from Greenwich Pier, 7 p.m. If you want your tickets for that skiddle, you can get joint tickets for £30, which I think is an absolute bargain. And of course as well, Elevate House Music returns to the Bunker at Rolling Stock on the 26th of September. 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Just search Elevate House Music. You got us too, Stereotype, TK, Luke C, Crisis, Wrecking My Brain, with a very, very special guest, Kieran Wilson, absolute wicked DJ. Go check him out online. 26th of September. Right, we're getting in the mix. Like I said, half hour, let the music do the talking. Keep the messages coming. 07427 000 944 gets you through.

Right, I hope you enjoyed that mix down. Neil by Mouth, Stereotype in the mix for half an hour. No talking, letting the music do the talking. We'll give you a little track rundown for the last half hour. First off, we've got to send a big shout out to Tony D, saying needed some real tunes before my Chinese. Big shouts to you. Big shouts to Paul in Hertfordshire. That will be updated soon. We have spread our wings on the DAB, now streaming in Hertfordshire. Big shouts to you. Massive shouts to Pete on the gate as well. You ledge, saying pure class, gents. Big shouts to you. And the track listing for the mixdown, we started off with That's How This Goes, D.A. Larson. Then we went into the Sweatbox, Ingelias, I think it's pronounced. Then we went into Disco Biscuit by Broken Hill, Work My Body by Aldis, and then we went to Bringing Me Down by Biscuit, at the Bad Love Extended Mix. Then we went into last week's Track of the Week by Who, track entitled Who Can Dance. Then we went into this week's Track of the Week, Dom Dolla's remix of Ketima's Comes and Goes. That's a big tune. Then we went into the beat of the drum, Musa Mercy and Eddie on the

bands. And we went into this one underneath us, Enemies by Roddy Lima. Hope you enjoyed it. We're going to crack on. We still got another 40 minutes or so. So loads more tunes coming your way. So keep up, keep it tuned. If you want to get involved, 07427 000 944 gets you through.

to send a massive shout out to everyone who's had it locked this week. If you'd like getting shouts from 07427 000944. Got to send a massive shout out to Mimi, locked in, out on a run. Massive shouts out to Bare Minimum. Massive shouts out to Louis B as well. Stereotype, live, large and in charge. 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

Yes, this one underneath us, absolute tune. Kotto on the buttons, track entitled Easy to Forgive. Played this one a couple of weeks ago, it's an absolute tune. And that last one, our archive anthem from Darius Sarossian, track entitled Moon Buggy, absolute baseline anthem. We used to rinse that one. 2017, November, that one released. Absolute tune. We've got to send a massive shout out to Tony, still grafting away. Big shout out to you saying thanks for the great tunes. Massive shout out to everyone. Locks just rolling into the last 15 minutes or so. You want to get your last shouts in 07427 000 944 gets you through.

we've got to send a massive shout out to everyone who's had it locked this week. The next one's going to be the last one from us, one of our featured artists, Dear Jade, Anti-Gravity. Do not go nowhere. Nixie, Tom Short in the building.

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0: Myself, Tom Shaw, Nick Christopher inside
1: Hello.
0: The building. How we doing?
2: Okay.
0: And we move straight into this one first. Ejecta, a rising Scottish DJ and producer, Alex Kurlos. Talented young men. Northern and Irish teaming up on this one. It's called Rhythm of Hash. Check this out. It's a banger.
3: If you search, you will find.

0: So there you go, second track out of the gate. Dompei, German producer, keeping this one very close to home with Jackfruit label, his very own. Moving into this next one, brand new. Rothentic Business from New York's Alan Neves, which was only released yesterday, right?
1: You tell me.
0: I'm telling you right now. That's what I'm doing. That's what I'm doing. But before we jump into this next track, Nick, how's your week been? What you been up to? You know, tell me all that good, good stuff.
1: I had a good week, Tom.
0: You did?
1: I've got some new love for music this week. I've been digging through my crates.
0: Oh, good.
1: I've been going right through and I
0: love that.
1: So many tracks you just forget about.
0: And you do, and you really do.
1: Oh, just re-fan in love with so much stuff. You it was really like, whole show of pretty much brand new stuff today, though. Yeah, I'm saying that. I mean, last week...
0: It's all right, we got hour three.
1: You didn't catch on to the theme, though, last week, did
0: no,
1: you?
0: No, I didn't.
1: We did say
0: and
1: that.
0: I was going to ask you, but I was a bit embarrassed because I didn't get it.
1: Every track, literally, I put all my tracks into one playlist.
0: Yeah.
1: And then I was going through them, and I managed to do a whole show just on tracks beginning with A.
0: Oh, really?
1: And I thought, I'm going to do B next week. And I was like, no, there's a lot of new music out. I've got to go into it. So maybe next time. Lasted a week, that one. So yeah, last week, all beginning of A.
0: Well, you are a... I'm looking at that.
1: Nearly.
0: Anyway, Saturday Night Select, Tom Schulte, Nick Christopher inside the building right here. Kent, London, Norwich, Brighton, Cambridge, Peterborough, South East, basically. Any new ones?
1: Yes, we've just taken over South Hertfordshire, haven't
0: we?
1: That's it. That came in
0: in
1: the group WhatsApp.
0: Yes.
1: There we go.
0: Just sprung it on us.
1: Just put it on there like that. Just dropping it in there and just walking out. That's a management.
0: It's like Christmas Day sometimes, really. It really is. It really is. It's nice to have a bit of a Christmas Day in the middle. Well, we was discussing this not too long ago with all the birthdays that you've got in the centre. And
1: yeah.
0: It's, you know, nice and spread out. And then little things like that. I've got music on the way from Junior Jack. That's a throwback. Can you guess what one it is?
1: I don't know. I have been listening to Stupid Disco all week.
0: It's that one.
1: There we go. I say all week. It's been in my mind.
0: Stupid Disco returns. It's not so stupid, though, because it's an absolute great track. Jord returns this week in my house. I've got Curtis J returning again with Could Have Been You.
1: That's also 3 weeks in a row. Go on, Curtis. Well done, mate.
0: Curtis is smashing it with that one at the moment. I've also got Funky House Legends returning with Bongos in the Morning.
1: Oh.
0: Crazy Cousins are up in a track's time.
1: That's Lee and Kirsty.
0: Yes. I've got Flash Mob, brand new music, Sage, David LaSalle, Francis DeSimon, and Jacob Bench as well, all teaming up tonight to bring you your soundtrack no matter what you're up to. But this one in the background, like I mentioned, it's called Kashmir. Alan Neves.

fresh Transmit Recordings. Dee Rodriguez with Truth. Only released yesterday. As part of the We Will

0: nearly 10 years old, that.
1: It's mental.
0: It's crazy.
1: Absolutely mental. What a track that is.
0: And then they was already saying, let's take it back. It's just this good music back then. Let's jump into some shout-outs tonight, Nick. Got a little bit of a lisp going on this evening.

0: just before that, Did You Take My Money Returns from the Canadian Hast project. It was originally released in 2016.
1: So you played it last week. I love that track.
0: It's a great
1: Absolutely
0: track. It is a good track.

0: and Emma Richardson. She's in her kitchen saying it's a bit more of a disco at the moment. Drops are coming along strong. Huge shout out to Dylan locked in tonight. Saying what better way to spend a Saturday evening. Love that. Thanks for rejoining us tonight. And of course, someone that always gets involved. Huge shouts out to Stephen Andrew tonight. As always, Nick, who you got for us tonight as well?
1: Well, Alan getting involved in all the shot this evening.
0: Alan?
1: That's you, Alan.
0: Alan?
1: Locked in, loving it. I said, boys, it's the first time I've locked in this evening. Been hearing lots of good things. Let's see.
0: Lovely.
1: Let's see. Right, we'll take that one.
0: Okay.
1: Big shout out to Adam, out to Sam, locked in as well. And of course, out to the flatmates. They weren't here last week.
0: No, they weren't.
1: Flatmates. What were they doing last week? Hey, come on, guys. What were you doing? Tell me.
0: What was the competition?
1: Oh. I think they were cheating on us, Tom.
0: Who knows?
1: I hope not. Flatmates. We'll see. I haven't even got out of the flat. Who knows?
0: But maybe.
1: We'll find out. Flatmates, let us know what you was up to last week. Because you weren't here.
0: Got my brain going in all
1: and
0: kinds
1: we,
0: of directions.
1: And we're nosy like that, aren't we, Tom?
0: We are very nosy. Very nosy indeed.

0: 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This is Select.
1: Tom Short and Nick Christoforou on Saturday Night Select.

and track him wherever you're up to on this magnificent summer's evening. Flash Mob play brand new music. It's called Take It Higher. I also played you Sage, David LaSalle, Burn Down the House. This actually came out on Tool Room, Brighton Camp in London. Sage built the production, David LaSalle brought in that vocal. And how good does it sound? Released on the 12th of June. But we move into this one. It's called Pressure Trap, from a Midlands producer named Hartley from the UK.

Back to back, actually, you had Junior Jack's Stupid Disco. I promised you I'd play it. That's such a tune. After 3 months of 18-hour studio sessions, Days making his album, he decided to create one deliberately simple final track. He randomly selected 10 records from his disco collection. The fourth was Pointer Sisters' Dare Me. He says Stupid Disco was produced and mixed with 3 hours. Within 3 hours, it's always the quickest ones. You always hear that story, right? You always hear the stories of the quickest tracks being the absolute gold dust. Absolute gold dust. If that's the case, we're going to have to ask Curtis J how long it took him to make this next one. Because I generally believe it's gold dust. It's absolute tune. It's got such a good summer feel to it. But before we get into that, some people out there that have got summer feels. Bethany Price over in Saffron Walden tonight. Josh Anderson's got a takeaway tonight.

0: over in Barnes tonight. Add to you guys. And lastly, but not leastly, Max Turner over in Folkestone. Saying he's part of the van crew. He's just finished up, but Select's keeping that last bit moving for him. Love that. Keep it going indoors. And if you're a fat tonight, keep it Select all night. Even on your cab home, like on the way home from the club tonight, where or wherever you be, you know?
1: Yeah. One of them. Flatmates ain't got back involved.
0: Tell the cab driver to pre-save this station.
1: Yeah. You should be doing that anyway.
0: Exactly.
1: Why haven't they got it pre-saved already anyway?
0: I don't know. Why haven't you?
1: Especially if you're in Hertfordshire.
0: You'd be very pushy.
1: Especially in Hertfordshire. New to it. Watford area, that kind of way.
0: Exactly.
1: That's it. Make sure it's saved.
0: Precisely.
1: But I said flatmates ain't got involved yet. Guilty conscience there. I'm going to keep on them. Tell us, come on, where are you?
0: Okay.
1: Sophie James and Chloe Hart in Clapham this evening. We've also got Emily Ross getting involved in Brentwood. And Ben Turner, Lucy Grant in Ramsgate this evening. That's
0: Ramsgate. Okay then. Well, let's just ram this one on ya. Could have been you. Curtis J, Select's very own.

0: Senti Flow plays right here on your Saturday Night Select. Marco Lees, of course. Lapsus Music. Teaming up with Supernova, vocals of House of Molly as well. Real good vibes on that one. Talking of vibes, a strange vibe happened out in Ibiza this week, or last week rather. There was a massive regional blackout and they had to evacuate Universe.
1: Didn't they? I didn't hear about that.
0: Throughout the night, yeah. Crazy.
1: Midnight.
0: Club weren't responsible for it, but I did see a video. You go to Ibiza, they said go Universe, they said. They didn't mention they had no electricity.
1: It's a black hole in the universe.
0: Yeah, I mean, you can imagine how much power that club is drawing anyway. That must be mad power. Crazy.
1: Yeah,
0: definitely.
1: There's a lot going on there.
0: Yeah, 100%. I mean, you think all the production in there and... Oh, wow. I don't want like, to look at their electrical bills. I don't know that much.
1: I'm sure of everyone having their phones out. It weren't dark.
0: No, yeah. They actually had electrical... They had emergency lights in there.
1: Ah.
0: So that's all right. Yeah.
1: Health and safety.
0: Yeah, keep the phones away. What have we played for you? I'm getting lost in a little bit of translation there.
1: Lost in music.
0: Marco Lee, Supernova, House of Molly, Senti Flow. Curtis J before that, could have been you. Jord in my house. And then before that, Hey Hey, with Joel from Germany. Where we last spoke with Stupid Disco and Just Jack. Similar to, who is the bloke that sung Stars in Their Eyes? Was that Just Jack as well?
1: Yes.
0: What's his name?
1: I don't know his actual name. It was Just Jack, yeah.
0: It was Just Jack, wasn't it?
1: Yeah.
0: I don't know why that comes to my mind. Different tempos. This is the same, though. Nick Curley on 8-bit.

0: energy for days right here on your Saturday Night Select. Anthony Carmaran. Syngas. It's called Anymore. On your Saturday Night Select, myself, Tom Short, Nick Christophora, how you doing? What you up to? Just before this, I played Storm Queen, Red Fern and Chances on that one. Cool story on that, actually. MK was on his way to a gig and he was just checking out social media and he come across that remix and he was like, messaged him on his way to this gig. He said, listen, send it over to me. I'm going to play it at my gig right now. And he literally got back to him 8 minutes before his set time and managed to play it. How cool is that?
1: I like the way he just squeezed that in.
0: Yeah. I mean, with the problems I'm having with Record Box at the moment, no chance. Originally released in 2013, November, I think it was, Nick. Where was you in 2013? I remember playing that. We was at We Are Festival.
1: We Are Festival. Yeah,
0: Upminster. Airfield of Dreams, they called it.
1: Yeah. I remember I was supposed to be warming up for Mark Knight, and I didn't.

good old industry. Mark Knight was in Ibiza, I think, with Clockwork Orange over the weekend. Looked pretty cool. Still going to squeeze a couple more in, though, for you.

0: from Hector Cueto, Alejandro Paz, Alejandro. I love it, saying Spanish names.
1: So cool.
0: Select, I'm sure, Nick Christopher.

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One, two. This is how we do. This is how we do. One, two. Mic check, one, two. One, two. This is how we do. This is how we do. Call me out if you see any check. Check. 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Start stick 'em up. Give it up. Drop your shit. Show your shit. You better make a run for it.

This week's Club Killer. I played it for you last week in hour three, actually. And I was just like, you know when you listen to a track once, then you're listening to it twice, then you listen to it while playing it, and you think, oh my, wow. Just hits differently all of a sudden. Yeah. Andres, Mexican DJ and producer.

as well as the riding beat. Just love it. Love it. That's why it's the Club Killer. It's going to do bits. Payar was one of those records that really introduced Andras to a wider international audience. Released on Lee Foss's

Body Groove rounds up my hour. DJ Cosworth, Hardline Sands. Absolutely love this track. Keep your shouts rolling through. We'll get through more of those in just a second on 07427000944. No matter what you're up to, rowdy bunch of you tonight. And of course, we're going to let you know all about August the 29th. Boat party, Ministry of Sand. It's all happening next month.

0: up with Retired at RPM 45. I Like the Bass. That was followed up with Vito and What I Want. Biz and Lopez with Yeah, Get It. That last one there was a banger from Alex Moore and Andrew Storm. It's actually called Banger. I wasn't saying it was a banger, even though it is a banger.
1: Okay, I won't argue with you, honestly. I turned on it. God, you're so defensive. Got a question for you.
0: Oh, you got a question for me?
1: Yeah. What's the most overlooked part of a night out for you?
0: How you get home. I'll put my hand up to that. Thanks for that photo, by the way, Tom.
1: I had to be done, honestly.
0: I did, didn't it? Yeah. One of them.
1: I would say to stop off at the fast food chain of whatever it is on the night. That's I mean, the whole night in general.
0: Has it still got to you, that one?
1: What's that?
0: Are you talking about the one at Silvertown?
1: No.
0: Or just in general?
1: No, just in general. That's like, what is the best night? What is the most underrated part of a night?
0: Oh, yeah.
1: I mean, for me, there has to be a good sound system. The crowd has to be on point. The venue itself, I suppose, is a big one, right?
0: Yes and no. I think you make of it what you can.
1: Yeah, but I mean, if the venue's not in the right place or...
0: Yeah.
1: I mean, again, it's all part of it, right? The warm-up is a big one.
0: Yeah.
1: The warm-up has to be on point, but they're like more technical parts of a night out. But when you're a little bit... Hey! Going to get food is banging.
0: Yes.
1: I'm just saying. Summer's nearly over and we still haven't had anyone deliver any barbecue burgers to the studio yet.
0: What's that all about?
1: I know.
0: We've got a little barbecue planned, haven't we?
1: Do we?
0: We'll talk about that later.
1: Okay.
0: In with this one, La Musica.
1: Oh, yeah.
0: This was the first track on my playlist today before I rearranged everything. It's the first one I went, yeah, I'm playing that today.
1: My problem is that I just, sometimes you just make plans and then I don't even know about them.

0: your shout outs in. Out to Lucy Grant in Morden this evening. Out to you. Out to Ryan Matthews in Shoreditch getting involved as well. We've got Jack Collins alongside Lauren Price in Hackney this evening. Ryan Patel, once again, he's becoming a bit of a regular as well. He's getting involved. The flatmates still ain't getting involved, Tom. Not happy with them. Guys, where are you? You're in trouble. Get to ya.
1: You're obsessed.
0: I am. Marcus Lee in Braintree, out to you. And of course, we've got Amy Carter in Faversham. Loving the show tonight. Out to you. Locked in the garden. Big garden session for you this evening. Going in with this one, guys. The man from Oz. Tom's favourite. Fish.

So guys, that's it. End of hour two. Where did that hour go by? Guys, if you're only just joining us, you've missed some bangers from the likes of Fisher, About Me, Brislin Lopez, Vito, Sack Noel, and so many more. That was just in my hour. That's about telling you all Tom's tracks as well. But don't worry, you've still got a whole other hour coming your way. Me and Tom back to back from 9 through till 10, as we do each and every week right here on your home of house and electronic music. Select Radio. Don't go anywhere. We'll be right back.

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Let us know what you're up to. And more importantly, how the music is grooving tonight.

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0: that was in the papers for a few weeks, weren't it, Tom, back in the day?
1: Yeah, well, it goes like that sometimes. They come and go, don't they? Big tunes.
0: And that one came back. And then that this one underneath us, Chico Rose, big one from earlier in the year with a flute. I'm sure you recognise the sample up on this one.
1: Is it a sample of a flute?
0: Yeah.
1: I thought so.
0: Like you didn't know, Tom. Saturday Night Select, myself, Nick Cristoforo, alongside Tom Short, doing what we do each and every week right here from 7 through till 10. Got some shout-outs, haven't we, Tom?
1: Yeah, there's a few shout-outs coming through, and we haven't neglected you guys, don't worry. You can keep getting shout-outs over on 07427-000944. That's the number to get through to us, as always, right here on Saturday Night Select, and of course,

0: And
1: I say they've got in touch.
0: Oh, have they?
1: Yeah, got in touch, Tom.
0: Oh, good.
1: Yeah, the flatmates.
0: What did they say?
1: They went, we're allowed a week off.
0: What they got to say for themselves?
1: That was it. We're allowed a week off.
0: I suppose they're it's true.
1: I'll give it to them. They are avid listeners. Add to you guys. Add to the flatmates. Add to Lucy Morgan getting involved as well. Add to
0: everybody.
1: Megan Bennett as well.
0: Oh, lovely job. Lovely job. Keep them shouts rolling through, as we always say. 07427000944. I'm going to get into a classic

Morning, ready to rare, ready and raring to go. Ready and roaring. But we'll be back here same time, same place next week. 7 till 10 each and every week. At DJ Tom Shaw, across all the socials. At I am DJ Nick C, across all the socials as well. Keep that phone line moving on 0742

mix, Mr. Naylor. If you just joined us, it's Select Radio. It's Sci-Fi getting you ready for your big Saturday night right here. Keeping it 140 till midnight.

still to come on tonight's show. New music from Rack J, Fred Again, Mr. Naylor, Killer P, Zero, plus many, many more. Got a few cheeky ones I'm going to throw in. Big shout to Chris Card. Got to say a big hello to MC Mish,

confidence. Got to say a big shout out to Chris, out to Tom for the last 3 hours. Don't forget, catch him back here each and every week. Safe journey home, lads. It's Cypher getting you ready for your big Saturday night right here. Yo. Wow.

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I just played this. Took my eye off the ball for a moment. Out to MC Meesh. Out to Rita. Nice to know you're with.

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This is Select.

obviously I was going to bring this one back. Out to Chris Card, out to Mr. Naylor. This one brand new, another one from us. Little remix we done. Got to say a big hello to Andy Funk Fusion. Don't forget catching me here tomorrow morning.

Big shout to Natalie H, out to Sarah Beans in Enfield Lock. Gotta say hello to Jay, out to Ellie Baker in Rushdan. Nice to know you're with us. Let's get into the mix. It's Saturday night, it's Cypher, it's the Big Bass Show.

0: damn sight. I'm a bit medieval on your hands.
1: Got to say a big shout out to Bobby in Brighton. Nice to know you're with us tonight. Out to the Select's very own Andy Funk Fusion. Don't forget catching me at Tom.

0: 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Original.
1: In the mix with Cypher.
0: Hey, Scala. Hey, warm to some of them. Watch out.
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0: Select. I'm liking this one. Brand new Killer P. Skeleton. It's Saturday night with Cypher. I'll be up Mark in Texas. Out to Chris Card. Out to Bobby in Brighton. Out to Kate in Croydon. Out to Rita in Stratford. Out to Michelle. Out to the Vauxhall gang.
1: It's a mad thing anytime you see the killer man in the rave party get bond on. 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
3: Y'all know some wicked and bad. 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

out to everyone in Cricklewood. Out to the Northwest gang. Out to Chris Card. He's going to make it next one. He said, I'm going to be there. I'll be there on the next show, I promise. It'd be nice if we can get all of us together one day, innit? That'd be interesting. Out to Tom. We do the old SOA days. Right, let's get into the mix, shall we? It's the Big Bass Show.

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2: We

Gotta say a big hello to Seb in Brixton. Out to Chris Card. MC Me said you better make it next time. Better get ready. It's like fight talk, ain't it?

Big shout out to Seb, who's loving the show as usual. It's Saturday night with Cypher. Out to Mark in Texas. Up next.

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2: You

Just under 20 minutes left of the show. Saturday night with Cypher. Don't forget we're here every 2 weeks. Chris is coming down for the next one. I'll hold you to that. At the Chris Card. We'll see if we can get Tom down as well.

I'm liking this one. What a tune. You did. But unfortunately, I can't mix it in because it's 105 BPM. But it's a big tune. Big up Zero on this one. Joker. It's Saturday night with Cypher. We're out of here.

Good evening. Welcome to the show. I'm Zen Groove, and this is my Dark Side of the Tune show on the one and only Select Radio. Nothing to do with Chesney Hawks, I promise. How are you? How are you doing? How's your week been? And more importantly, how's your weekend been so far? It's Junction 2 weekend. I know loads of you have been today and were loving it with Nina Kravis and Jeff Mills, absolutely rocking it earlier. It's the Fabric Edition today, and tomorrow is looking awesome for all you techno heads. And of course, this is a techno show, so I will be dropping tracks by the headliners Adam Beyer and Miss Monique in the first half of the show, alongside tracks from Antheon, Basner, Keros, and this one underneath us, opening up with the Corvo remix of Rowdy. Oh yes, are you ready to get rowdy? Let's do this.

This is Concord, the first of two Miss Monique tracks tonight. And before this, we had Adam Beyer with Chris Avantgarde with Desolate Lands. Two headliners and absolute legends that I cannot wait to see tomorrow. Well, today, later today now. Are you heading to see them? Or what are your plans? What festivals have you got lined up? Taz and Sophie have said that they are raving in the desert this weekend. They're out in Spain. That sounds awesome as well. So many good things coming up. It is the summer. Are you going to be here? Are you going to be abroad? So much goodness. The power of dance music that brings people together to share unforgettable moments and memories. And I hope over the course of the show, at least one of my tracks that I play for you takes you back to an epic moment in your life, whether it's on the beach, on the dance floor, in a club, at a festival, or just jamming at home. I hope that I have fulfilled the brief and that you are transported.

Welcome to the dark side of the tune. We have reached escape velocity and are inbound into the glorious realm of chunky, chunkachoodle techno. This track is as sharp as they come. It's Razor by Klangkünstler. Such a good producer. So many fantastic, clangtastic, should I say, tracks. I've got all sorts of goodness in store for you till the end of the show. If you haven't already, turn it up. Once you've turned it up, turn it up a little bit more. And then once you've done that, just crank it up a few more notches, you know, until you can feel the bass rushing through your entire being. That is when you're at the right level to enjoy the show and to really get into this sublime techno right here on Select.